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0: Lately, some of the tunes we've been playing, I almost feel like I'm in the Laurel Canyon scene. That's the new one from Dan Kroll. From Winning Streak, that's Hail Mary on WNRN. Vagabond with Water Me Down. Gorgeous tune to start everything off. You can get lost in that one if you put the headphones on, just the right circumstance, or whatever circumstance you're in now. Good morning. I'm Mark Keefe in for Bob Masago. He'll be back with you next week sometime. In the meantime, I've got Joe Jackson to play for you, and we played that Monrovia set last hour, so let's play you something that you know, was part of a new Music Tuesday thing that we're doing today, because it is New Music Tuesday, after all. Stay tuned for that. Angelique Kidjo in just a moment.
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0: 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This is Angelique Kidjo's new one. It's called Oyaya. It's got Nile Rodgers and Iza on this track. And this is from the new album called Hope. It's WNRN.

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1: Nathan Evans Fox on WNRN from Heirloom. That is new. It's called Little Bit of Shine. Oasis, Let There Be Love, and Another World came from the Bel Air Lip Balms in Monrovia for New Music Tuesday. 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Suki Waterhouse, so don't go anywhere. She's next.
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0: Brie DeLisle and Les Green doing I'm Gonna Let You Call Me Baby on WNRN. Arcade Fire right before that, and Jim Lauderdale with Making a Believer Out of Me. 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I listened. It was pretty good.
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0: Kiwi Jr. has a new thing out called Blowing Up on August 14th. So let's do the title track. It's WNRN.

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0: Never Left Me from Natalie Jane Hill. That's what we just heard. And we also heard Courtney Barnett, Avant Gardner on WNRN. Yesterday, a little after 5, you should have gotten your member list email. 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
1: Grace Potter is going to be dropping her new album, Trespasser, on August 21st. Here's Love Me Not on WNRN. When

0: That one's called Doors. It's from Noah Kahan off the new Great Divide album that came out earlier this year. And Pavement with Shady Lane. WNRN will be presenting Pavement at the National in Richmond on July 25th. We've also got a WNRN Presents show at the National coming up with Kurt Vile. That's in November. We're going to hear from him just after the break.
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0: 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From Kurt Vile's latest album, Philadelphia's Been Good to Me, here's Chance to Bleed.

0: That's Beck with Ride Lonesome. We heard No Offense from Charlottesville artist Claire Boyer. You can find her on Instagram and TikTok at Claire Boyer Music. Lou Reed with Rock and Roll Heart. 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That's where we're going to be hosting Dead Air 5. Claire Boyer is going to be one of the performers there, along with 20 other Commonwealth artists, each performing Grateful Dead covers all in one night. Tickets are at WNRN.org/deadair. And in fact, I've got another Commonwealth artist that's going to be performing at Dead Air 5 coming up just after the break.
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0: Victim of Luck from the new Metric album on listener-supported independent music radio WNRN, and Waiting for Superman, the Flaming Lips from their classic late 90s album The Soft Bulletin. Well, the Flaming Lips and Dinosaur Jr. a couple years ago joined up as opening acts for Weezer, even played Madison Square Garden together to celebrate the 30th anniversary of Weezer's Blue album. Now, we're a week away from WNRN presenting Dinosaur Jr. and Band of Horses co-headlining at Lewis Ginter Botanical Garden in Richmond, July 14th. You could win tickets to that show on the member list this week. WNRN.org is where you can become a member, starting at the $5 a month level. 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That's in Williamsburg, July 17th and 18th. DJ Williams Band with Humble at Rivanna Roots in Charlottesville, July 25th. 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
2: Everyone has their coping mechanisms. 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You have a new one from Jim James about trying to see the beauty in the world when it feels ugly.

0: Then there's Devin Gilfillian, who suggests just going on a bender. And if neither of those work, you can hang out with Death Cab for Cutie, who give up and just start punching the flowers in this one. Let's hope it doesn't come to that. All those tunes and more on the way. I'm Raina Duras, and this is World Cafe.
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0: Hello, I'm Raina Duras here on World Cafe. Jim James has a new song. It is called Come Again. And it's true, he is indeed coming again. It's the lead single of a new solo album from him called Wowed Out. That comes out next month. And he says this song came from feeling discouraged by how much things are changing in directions I don't agree with, but trying to remember that there's still so much beauty to be experienced. You've got to just keep going and keep trying again and again and again to find joy. Might be just the song you need right now. Come Again, Jim James, new music on World Cafe.